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3: A little foggy this morning and then sunshine, 73 today and tomorrow, rain Wednesday and Thursday. The

needs to carry around just one more device. The folks at Meta have unveiled a handheld device that lets users interact with AI without a smartphone. How does that help us? Sheboygan's Point, the most music in the morning with Bruno Mars.

0: Roma, Roma, ma, Gaga, ooh la la, what you been romance?
1: Lady Gaga, the most music in the morning. Sheboygan's 104.5 and 96.1 The Point. Some fog this morning. Heads up with that. If you run into some fog, it could be thick. Could be patchy. A lot of different places experiencing a lot of different kinds of fog this morning. Heads up with that. Some moisture in the air and the temperatures making that a good possibility. Sunny and 73 today and tomorrow. Rain Wednesday and Thursday. It's 52 here now at Sheboygan's Point. Time for headlines.
2: A Sheboygan Falls man is due back in court on Wednesday where he'd be facing charges of repeated sexual assault of a child. According to court records, the victim described multiple incidents in which the suspect, identified as Tin Dole, assaulted her. The suspect has reportedly admitted to one incident in which he claimed the victim, quote, just did it. Session number 5 of the City of Sheboygan's Community Engagement Series is this Wednesday, September 30th. The session will focus on home occupations and how zoning can support small businesses within residential neighborhoods. The session will run from 10 a.m. until 1 p.m. at the Farmers Market. You may be owed some money. Attorney General Josh Call has announced a settlement that's been reached following a medical data breach.
3: The $2.3 million settlement is against LabCorp, a nationwide medical services company. The company's debt collection vendor exposed over 10 million records in 2019. Over 16,000 Wisconsin residents were caught in that breach. While LabCorp did not lose the records itself, the multi-state settlement will require the company to tighten up its security with vendors and limit the amount of data that is available to outside businesses. Raymond Newport, Wisconsin Radio Network.
2: And there were no winners for Powerball or Mega Millions over the weekend. That means tonight's Powerball jackpot is worth $389 million and tomorrow's Mega Millions is worth $300 million for a single winning ticket. In the WHBL newsroom, I'm Stace Keene.

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0: out of it.
1: Malcolm Todd, the most music in the morning on Sheboygan's Point. Some fog this morning in some areas. Just heads up with that. The patchy fog, it is not widespread, but there is quite a bit of it in some areas. Sunshine 73 today and tomorrow. Rain Wednesday and Thursday. It's 50 here now at Sheboygan's Point. Time for headlines.
2: A Sheboygan Falls man is due back in court on Wednesday, where he'd be facing charges of repeated sexual assault of a child. According to court records, the victim described multiple incidents in which the suspect, identified as Tin Dole, assaulted her. The suspect has reportedly admitted to one incident in which he claimed the victim, quote, just did it. Dole is scheduled to be back in court on Wednesday. There's been another high-speed chase in our area. WHBL's Kevin Zimmerman has the latest.
3: A Medford man out on bond is back in jail after leading Fond du Lac County Sheriff's deputies on a brief chase on Sunday. A deputy observed a traffic violation on Military Road in the city of Fond du Lac's near west side shortly after 4 yesterday afternoon and attempted a traffic stop, prompting the driver to accelerate. However, after leading the officer for a half mile, he turned down a dead-end road, ending the pursuit. The 29-year-old Medford man was out on bond on charges of disorderly conduct and endangering safety, use of a dangerous weapon, both with domestic abuse enhancers. He's now in the Fond du Lac County Jail, charged with felony fleeing and eluding and misdemeanor bail jumping. Kevin Zimmerman, WHBL News.
2: Session number 5 of the City of Sheboygan's Community Engagement Series is this Wednesday, September 30th. The session will focus on home occupations and how zoning can support small businesses within residential neighborhoods. The session will run from 10 a.m. until 1 p.m. at the Farmers Market. In the WHBL Newsroom, I'm Stace Keen.
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1: Some patchy fog this morning, otherwise sunshine 73 today and tomorrow. Rain Wednesday, Thursday. 52 here now at Sheboygan's Point. Two giant pandas, Ping Ping and Fu Xuing. Xuing? Arrived at Zoo Atlanta on Sunday. Offered by the Chinese president through panda diplomacy. This has been a thing since the early 70s, where pandas have been sent to the United States, just, you know, for our amusement and enjoyment. Tradition started back in 1972 under President Richard Nixon. The 2020-born pandas will quarantine for a month before public viewing. Chinese pandas probably have no idea where they are, and all of a sudden they're in Atlanta. It's just a giant layover, Atlanta, because we've all been there. It is 617 Sheboygan's 104.5 and 96.1 The Point. 6:30 clock, radio classic, and 5 random fun fast facts coming up on Sheboygan's Point. You're in the right place at the right time, doing the right thing, listening to Sheboygan's Point. Shaboozy for a Monday morning. It's good news.

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0: 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Unnecessary info, useless knowledge, silly stats here in Sheboygan's Point. 20% of guys only clean their smartphone once a month. What do you mean clean your smartphone? Jack is the first name. That's the most common male character's name in movies. The average person can recite 7 recipes. Random. 11% of people say they missed work because of bad weather. In quotes. Half of people believe their hair is their most attractive feature. And what's left of it, right? 5 random fun fast facts. Sheboygan's Point with a clock radio classic next.
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0: Lakeshore weather. Got some patchy fog in some areas. It's thick. Getting reports of some thick fog. It's not widespread, though. It's not everywhere, just in some spots. Sunshine 73 today and tomorrow. Rain Wednesday and Thursday. 52 here now at Sheboygan's 104.5 and 96.1 Sheboygan's Point. 6:30 clock radio classic on Sheboygan's Point. I've always been convinced if this song was released today, it would still be a massive hit. Seriously, play those opening guitar notes and you're suddenly transported back to a sunny afternoon in 1993. Wearing a flannel shirt you probably bought at a mall on your way to that mall. Wondering why your hair was doing what it was doing. This song 34 years old. 6:30 clock radio classic. Oh yeah, and the lead singer would have turned. Super sad that we lost him when we did. Would have turned 59 years old just a few days ago. Of course, he was found unresponsive back in 1995, just 28 years old. 6:30 clock radio classic on Sheboygan's Point. Shannon Hoon, remember Blind Melon?

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0: It's Gracie Abrams. That's that Monday morning feeling. You just feel like you hit the wall, right? Sheboygan's 104.5 and 96 on the point. I need a weekend to recover from my weekend. It's a foggy start to the morning in a lot of areas. Not widespread, but yeah, there is some thick fog in some areas. Just kind of that haze thing going on. Just the moisture and the temperatures getting together this morning. Sunshine 73 today and tomorrow. Rain Wednesday and Thursday. It's 52 here now at Sheboygan's 104.5 and 96.1 Sheboygan's Point. Time for headlines.
1: A Sheboygan Falls man is due back in court on Wednesday, where he'd be facing charges of repeated sexual assault of a child. According to court records, the victim described multiple incidents in which the suspect, identified as Tin Dole, assaulted her. The suspect has reportedly admitted to one incident in which he claimed the victim, quote, just did it. Session number 5 of the City of Sheboygan's Community Engagement Series is this Wednesday, September 30th. The session will focus on home occupations and how zoning can support small businesses within residential neighborhoods. The session will run from 10 a.m. until 1 p.m. at the Farmers Market. You may be owed some money. Attorney General Josh Call has announced a settlement that's been reached following a medical data breach.
2: The $2.3 million settlement is against LabCorp, a nationwide medical services company. The company's debt collection vendor exposed over 10 million records in 2019. Over 16,000 Wisconsin residents were caught in that breach. While LabCorp did not lose the records itself, the multi-state settlement will require the company to tighten up its security with vendors and limit the amount of data that is available to outside businesses. Raymond Newport, Wisconsin Radio Network.
1: And there were no winners for Powerball or Mega Millions over the weekend. That means tonight's Powerball jackpot is worth $389 million and tomorrow's Mega Millions is worth $300 million for a single winning ticket. In the WHBL newsroom, I'm Stace Keen.
0: Yeah, Powerball tonight, $389 million, $162 million a cash option. Because there was no winner on Saturday. The odds of winning, about 1 in 292 million. Mega Millions, a $300 million jackpot tomorrow night. All right, then. Giddy up, right? Just in time for Prime Day next week. Dog ownership. Well, I'm not sure who owns who, right? Your dog drives you nuts. Maybe you drive your dog nuts, too, right? You ever thought of that? I wonder what my dog calls me. Dog ownership tied to a 24% lower risk of all causes of mortality. 33% reduction for those with prior heart attacks or strokes. This is the whole therapy animal thing, right? It's good for your blood pressure. It's good for everything. This is from the American Heart Association, BMC. Public Health notes dog owners walk 22 extra minutes daily, unless your dog has no interest. Aiding physical activity goals as well, too. Just being more active and being more alert about things. Having some responsibility in the world. Pets also lower cortisol while boosting oxytocin, dopamine, serotonin. You know, all the good stuff that your body naturally makes already anyway. Apparently your dog gets that going too. Yes, I know. And your dog gets you going and you get them going, right? It's both. It's absolutely both. Kane Brown, Marshmello, Mark Ronson, Bruno Mars, Ella Langley. Hits and minutes here, Sheboygan's Point.
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0: charging for Instagram. 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Stand by. Coming up here, Sheboygan's 104.5 and 96.1 The Point. Charging for Instagram? Ugh. Foggy this morning in a lot of areas. Just patchy fog. It's not widespread. Sunshine 73 today and tomorrow. Rain Wednesday and Thursday. 52 here now at Sheboygan's Point. Time for headlines.
1: A Sheboygan Falls man is due back in court on Wednesday, where he'd be facing charges of repeated sexual assault of a child. According to court records, the victim described multiple incidents in which the suspect, identified as Tin Dole, assaulted her. The suspect has reportedly admitted to one incident in which he claimed the victim, quote, just did it. Dole is scheduled to be back in court on Wednesday. There's been another high-speed chase in our area. WHBL's Kevin Zimmerman has the latest.
2: A Medford man out on bond is back in jail after leading Fond du Lac County Sheriff's deputies on a brief chase on Sunday. A deputy observed a traffic violation on Military Road in the city of Fond du Lac's near west side shortly after 4 yesterday afternoon and attempted a traffic stop, prompting the driver to accelerate. However, after leading the officer for a half mile, he turned down a dead-end road, ending the pursuit. The 29-year-old Medford man was out on bond on charges of disorderly conduct and endangering safety, use of a dangerous weapon, both with domestic abuse enhancers. He's now in the Fond du Lac County Jail, charged with felony fleeing and eluding and misdemeanor bail jumping. Kevin Zimmerman, WHBL News.
1: Session number 5 of the City of Sheboygan's Community Engagement Series is this Wednesday, September 30th. The session will focus on home occupations and how zoning can support small businesses within residential neighborhoods. The session will run from 10 a.m. until 1 p.m. at the Farmers Market. In the WHBL Newsroom, I'm Stace Keene.
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0: Don't do it. You'll ruin your life. No, I'm just kidding. Not like having a real job. Some patchy fog this morning. Heads up with that. It's not widespread. It's just kind of in some places. This morning, some people are reporting some thick fog, so heads up with that. Sunshine 73 today and tomorrow, rain Wednesday, Thursday. It's 52 here now at Sheboygan's 104.5 and 96.1 The Point. Hang on. Entertainment news nuggets. The MTV video music. This is just so funny that it's even a thing anymore. MTV doesn't really exist anymore. Neither do, I mean, music videos, I guess, online. But, I mean, are people watching music videos? Or are they just using YouTube to listen to stuff? Right? I mean, do we care anymore about music video? The MTV.

if you want us to see it, let us see it forever. Feed prioritization, which sort of makes sense, I guess, is to pay for that. And people, I don't know, expressive reactions in DMs, story rewatch count, search viewer sheet to see specific who's seen what posts, story previews, anonymous viewing. It kind of goes on from that. So it's an enhanced Instagram for $3.99 a month. Nobody's going to pay for this, are they? Oh!

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6: Entertainment news nuggets on Sheboygan's Point. Madonna opened the MTV Video Music Awards with Sabrina Carpenter and Charlie XCX last night. Madonna won three awards, including Artist of the Year, Best Collaboration with Carpenter, and Best Dance. Lisa won Best Pop for Dreamin'. Kacey Musgraves sang I Will Always Love You in memory of Dolly Parton, while Ray, Somber, Teddy Swims, and Adam Lambert performed a George Michael tribute. Taylor Swift won Video of the Year for Fate of Ophelia and received the Artist Director Award. Snoop Dogg hosted the broadcast from Los Angeles last night. Avengers Endgame Encore is topping this past weekend on the big screen. The 2026 re-release has scored $86 million globally, including $26 million in North America and $60 million overseas. This weekend's release brings the movie tally to over $2.8 billion. The weekend's other top five movies were Resident Evil, Heart of the Beast, Primetime, and Forgotten Island. Comedian Carrot Top is recovering at home after being discharged from the hospital. The Las Vegas comedian is with family and doing well. Carrot Top, whose real name is Scott Thompson, attempted a suicide a week ago and was sent to the hospital in critical condition. Reports say before the suicide attempt, the comedian was being threatened with extortion over claims of alleged misconduct. And the state of Alabama has settled a lawsuit with TikTok for at least $116 million, potentially reaching $300 million. The state sued in April of 2025 over child exploitation and safety misrepresentations. They've announced a deal ahead of a Montgomery trial against TikTok and ByteDance. Alabama is the first state to settle such a case, setting a precedent for others. Entertainment news nuggets on Sheboygan's Point.
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6: Little patchy fog this morning, just the moisture and the temperature just not agreeing with each other in some places this morning. Heads up, some sunshine, 73 today and tomorrow, rain Wednesday, Thursday, 52 here now at Sheboygan's Point with

0: Larson Lush Life. The most music in the morning, Sheboygan's 104.5 and 96.1, Sheboygan's Point 744. A little bit of patchy fog this morning, not widespread, not everywhere, just in some places. Heads up with that. This is the moisture with the temperatures being what they are, you know. Hey, be glad it's not frost yet, right? Sunshine 73 today and tomorrow. Rain Wednesday, Thursday. It is 52 here now at Sheboygan's 104.5 and 96.1 The Point. I've got a good aviation conspiracy for you. Something you hear in the middle of the night, maybe on the AM band radio somewhere, right? Very coast-to-coast AM for the radio nerds that listen in the middle of the night. Across the hall. Coming up next here, Sheboygan's Point. Always been fascinated by this particular airplane. And I was just talking with a friend of mine a couple weeks ago about this, too. And all of a sudden, it shows up this morning. I'm like, whoa, hey, I was just talking about that. Coming up next here, Sheboygan's Point. Hang on, it is time for headlines.
1: A Sheboygan Falls man is due back in court on Wednesday where he'd be facing charges of repeated sexual assault of a child. According to court records, the victim described multiple incidents in which the suspect, identified as Tin Dole, assaulted her. The suspect has reportedly admitted to one incident in which he claimed the victim, quote, just did it. Session number 5 of the City of Sheboygan's Community Engagement Series is this Wednesday, September 30th. The session will focus on home occupations and how zoning can support small businesses within residential neighborhoods. The session will run from 10 a.m. until 1 p.m. at the Farmers Market. You may be owed some money. Attorney General Josh Call has announced a settlement that's been reached following a medical data breach.
2: The $2.3 million settlement is against LabCorp, a nationwide medical services company. The company's debt collection vendor exposed over 10 million records in 2019. Over 16,000 Wisconsin residents were caught in that breach. While LabCorp did not lose the records itself, the multi-state settlement will require the company to tighten up its security with vendors and limit the amount of data that is available to outside businesses. Raymond Newport, Wisconsin Radio Network.
1: And there were no winners for Powerball or Mega Millions over the weekend. That means tonight's Powerball jackpot is worth $389 million and tomorrow's Mega Millions is worth $300 million for a single winning ticket. In the WHBL newsroom, I'm Stace Keen.
0: It's the fastest airplane ever built. The fastest airplane in the world. A retired SR-71A Blackbird. Maybe you've seen these things, maybe in pictures, right? Or if you're old enough to remember, maybe when they were flying. It's been a while. It's been a hot minute, that's for sure. They've been removed from service, and they have for decades. Three decades. Longtime outdoor display of a retired SR-71A Blackbird has been removed from its longtime outdoor display at NASA's Armstrong Flight Research Center, Edwards Air Force Base in California. Aviation Week reports that satellite images, you can actually see the thing from space, showed the aircraft missing from its former location by May. More than 26 years on display. Sources suggested the Blackbird may have been moved into a hangar for inspection. NASA has not commented on its current location or announced plans to return it to flight. Some people think that maybe this is the plan for this. How exciting. The unexplained move drew additional attention after NASA administrators discussed plans for new high-speed experimental aircraft. If you're not aware, the SR-71 last flew in 1999, before Y2K. And it is still the fastest flying airplane ever. So are we bringing these back or not? NASA's SR-71 appears to disappear from a long-time display in California. Nobody's really sure what's going on. Talk amongst yourselves, conspiracy.

because you need one more device to carry around with you everywhere, Meta has unveiled a handheld device that lets users interact with their AI without a smartphone. Sheboygan's Point with Sarah.

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0: Paula Lefty, the most music in the morning. Sheboygan's 104.5 and 96.1. Sheboygan's Poise. She is still the artist of the month. Another few days, anyway. WXERFM.com. Discover all there is to know about new artist Stella Lefty on the Point website. She's a right-handed artist, by the way. The irony. A little bit of patchy fog this morning, most of that burning off already, and then some sunshine everywhere, 73 today and tomorrow. Rain Wednesday and Thursday. It is 54 here now at Sheboygan's Point. At 8:14, time for headlines.
1: A Sheboygan Falls man is due back in court on Wednesday, where he'd be facing charges of repeated sexual assault of a child. According to court records, the victim described multiple incidents in which the suspect, identified as Tin Dole, assaulted her. The suspect has reportedly admitted to one incident in which he claimed the victim, quote, just did it. Dole is scheduled to be back in court on Wednesday. There's been another high-speed chase in our area. WHBL's Kevin Zimmerman has the latest.
2: A Medford man out on bond is back in jail after leading Fond du Lac County Sheriff's deputies on a brief chase on Sunday. A deputy observed a traffic violation on Military Road in the city of Fond du Lac's near west side shortly after 4 yesterday afternoon and attempted a traffic stop, prompting the driver to accelerate. However, after leading the officer for a half mile, he turned down a dead-end road, ending the pursuit. The 29-year-old Medford man was out on bond on charges of disorderly conduct and endangering safety, use of a dangerous weapon, both with domestic abuse enhancers. He's now in the Fond du Lac County Jail, charged with felony fleeing and eluding and misdemeanor bail jumping. Kevin Zimmerman, WHBL News.
1: Session number 5 of the City of Sheboygan's Community Engagement Series is this Wednesday, September 30th. The session will focus on home occupations and how zoning can support small businesses within residential neighborhoods. The session will run from 10 a.m. until 1 p.m. at the Farmers Market. In the WHBL Newsroom, I'm Stace Keen.
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0: 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And Sheboygan's point, powerful East Coast nor'easter. I mean, it could have been snow, right? A lot of people complaining on the national news over the weekend about the weather. I mean, it was just gorgeous here. Gorgeous. Outdoor weddings and Oktoberfest and homecomings and all kinds of stuff going on outside of this past weekend. Just beautiful here, but East Coast, not so much. If you have any friends in the East Coast, you know. Uncovered the possible 19th century shipwreck remnants. This is just so bizarre. I saw this story. Shipwreck remnants, Nantucket's South Shore. An editor-in-chief of the Nantucket Current spotted and filmed the wooden debris over the weekend. He suspects they belong to the Warren Sawyer, a schooner wrecked 142 years ago. Previously yielded fragments back in December 2022. Local Natural History Museum deputy director noted further investigation is required to confirm the connection, but crazy wild weather, flooding and just blustery, whatever, has uncovered what they think is a 19th century shipwreck from 142 years ago. Crazy. Sheboygan's point.

0: Out of fire left in
1: me. She's Rachel Platten, and she's put out a ton of music since that, too. Sheboygan's 104.5 and 96.1. Sheboygan's Point. A little bit of patchy fog this morning. Some kind of misty sort of thing going on this morning. Some sunshine, though. 73 today and tomorrow. Rain Wednesday, Thursday this week. It's 56 here now at Sheboygan's 104.5 and 96.1 The Point. Time for headlines.
2: A Sheboygan Falls man is due back in court on Wednesday, where he'd be facing charges of repeated sexual assault of a child. According to court records, the victim described multiple incidents in which the suspect, identified as Tin Dole, assaulted her. The suspect has reportedly admitted to one incident in which he claimed the victim, quote, just did it. Session number 5 of the City of Sheboygan's Community Engagement Series is this Wednesday, September 30th. The session will focus on home occupations and how zoning can support small businesses within residential neighborhoods. The session will run from 10 a.m. until 1 p.m. at the Farmers Market. You may be owed some money. Attorney General Josh Call has announced a settlement that's been reached following a medical data breach.
3: The $2.3 million settlement is against LabCorp, a nationwide medical services company. The company's debt collection vendor exposed over 10 million records in 2019. Over 16,000 Wisconsin residents were caught in that breach. While LabCorp did not lose the records itself, the multi-state settlement will require the company to tighten up its security with vendors and limit the amount of data that is available to outside businesses. Raymond Newport, Wisconsin Radio Network.
2: And there were no winners for Powerball or Mega Millions over the weekend. That means tonight's Powerball jackpot is worth $389 million and tomorrow's Mega Millions is worth $300 million for a single winning ticket. In the WHBL newsroom, I'm Stace Keen.
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0: 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Sheboygan's Point.

Milwaukee Brewers won 103 games in the regular season. On to the postseason. October baseball starts Saturday. Sheboygan's Point.

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0: 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Jack is the first name that's most common. 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The average person can recite 7 recipes. 11% of people say they missed work because of bad weather. And half of people believe their hair is their most attractive feature. 5 random fun fast facts, Sheboygan's Point.
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1045 96.1 Sheboygan's Point. Good morning, I'm Belky. Hope you had a great weekend. You gotta be kidding me. It's National Drink Beer Day today. I'll be right back.

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5: Lakeshore weather.
6: High 70, cloudy today, tonight 52, tomorrow some sunshine 69, rain Wednesday high 68. Here's the X Ambassadors.

1045-961 Sheboygan's Point. What is your favorite show of all time? Well, Breaking Bad is apparently the number one show of the 21st century, according to a poll by the New York Times. It's followed by The Wire and Mad Men at number three. Here's Bruno on Sheboygan's Point.

0: the band Camino right here on The Point. Good morning. I'm Bel Key. Thanks for coming to work today. You know, there may be times when you think humanity gets a bum rap, I guess, but this is not one of those times. A social media post viral where a Five Guys worker claims a customer freaked out on them because they ordered a plain burger but were upset later because it didn't have any toppings. Just, I know it's Monday, but let's just all try to be nice and kind and have a good day, huh?
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Sia, right there with Kendrick Lamar on the point. Oh, you know what today is? 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
9: Lakeshore weather.
10: Clouds for the high 70, 52 the low tonight. Tomorrow, some sunshine. Get a high near 69.

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That's interesting. 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In a Oklahoma neighborhood, at first he said he did it because he was bored. 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

0: Sheboygan's Point. Hey, lunch break coming up next. Got that new one from the Jonas Brothers, Benson Boone, on the way. That's interesting. You see this? Members of an Arizona fraternity were made to swallow live goldfish. I do not want to know where they found Nemo.
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3: High 70, cloudy today, 52 tonight. Tomorrow we'll get some sunshine, 69. Chance for rain, a little bit of sunshine Wednesday with a high 68. The Point.

Doja Cat on the point. Get to some of your VMA MTV award winners last night coming up here on your lunch break with Zara Larsson, Ariana Grande. Here's Knox, their latest. It's After the After Party on the point.

Sheboygan as not wanting to go all the way to the other side of town. Sheboygan's 96.1 and 104.5. The Point.

0: tonight.
1: Fun on Sheboygan's Point. Well, maybe you caught it last night. Was Madonna drunk or on drugs last night? You see the MTV VMA awards? No Doubt Video of the Year went to The Fate of Ophelia by Taylor Swift. The Song of the Year, Swim. We played that by BTS. And then, I don't know, Madonna is back, apparently, because she won the Artist of the Year. Best New Artist, another one who played, Sienna Spyro. And yeah, Madonna took home quite a few awards. But the Song of the Summer from Ariana Grande, and it's playing next right here on Sheboygan's Point.
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October kicking out this week, some Halloween horror. The latest limited time Halloween foods. You hear about this? Cup noodles, vampire noodles, which are like a hot garlic flavor. I know my daughter loves anything spicy. And spooky black Hidden Valley Ranch dressing. Which one would you try? Combination together might be interesting.

Sheboygan's Point. Oh, Ella Langley news. You hear about this? A TikToker went viral for getting rejected by Ella. He asked her how many likes he'd need to take her on a date. And she said, quote, "There's not enough in the world." He then posted a video offering her flowers. Well, persistence pays off sometimes. Good luck, buddy.

0: Triple Aikens Point. Got Steven Sanchez. Hey, new stuff, Sarah Bareilles. Teddy Swims kicks it off next on The Point.
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on. Shine Town's on the point. Hey, don't forget, I'm out of here, but enter to win that mystery box today from Sheboygan Discount Warehouse, another one of our Mystery Box Mondays. 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This is new Sarah Bareilles with Just a Kid on the point.

I stepped outside for lunch today, and I was greeted by a swarm of box elder bugs. I said, what are you guys doing out here? There's a lot of them outside the radio station. Not one of my most hated bugs, though. I'd much rather have them than earwigs or stink bugs. Yeah. Justin Timberlake on Sheboygan's Point. Aren't you some-

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Oh, we got a beautiful start to the work week. Currently sunny and 73. Very nice. Updated forecast in just a few. New Tame Impala, it's Loser on Sheboygan's Point.

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3: Lakeshore weather. Very nice start to the work week. Sunshine this afternoon, currently 73 tonight. Mostly clear, down to 49 overnight tonight. Partly cloudy and 71 tomorrow. Wednesday could be rainy, scattered showers, and a high of 70. Detailed forecast online, WXERFM.com.

course, today is another Mystery Box Monday with Sheboygan Discount Warehouse. I will get you that keyword coming up in less than 10. Alex Warren on Sheboygan's Point.

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Good afternoon. It's Jeff. After 3, we'll get to Niall Horan, Olivia Rodrigo, and Ray after Andy Grammer on Sheboygan's Point.

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That was one of the songs Ray performed last night in a little medley at the MTV VMAs. Did you watch the award show last night? It was definitely on. You know, it was on TV. Niall Horan on Sheboygan's Point.

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1: Beautiful start to the work week. Sunshine this afternoon. High of 73. Mostly clear. Down to 49 overnight tonight. Partly cloudy and 71 tomorrow. Showers on Wednesday. High of 70. Detailed forecast. 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

Well, how about them Badgers, huh? Did you watch the football game Saturday? I was proud of myself. I stuck with it, even when it was not so fun, when they were down, I think, 17-0 at one point. Yeah, thrilling come-from-behind win. That was awesome. The look to make it 4 in a row. We're at home this weekend. Michigan State on Saturday. Kickoff at 11:30. Bruno Mars on Sheboygan's Point. For just a

Sheboygan's Point.

pretty cool. I'm glad this Facebook page popped up in my news feed. It is Harborview Drone Photography. It says FAA certified drone pilot specializing in property aerial photography. And yeah, there's a bunch of construction updates, including, let's see, Farnsworth Middle School construction update. There's a Stephanie H. Wiles Center update. Update from the Amazon delivery station. So yeah, pretty cool drone photos. I did share that online at the Points Facebook page.

0: 6 month of points. Well, how about them Brewers? They had a nice final weekend of the season. They swept the Cardinals, so they enter the postseason on a 5-game winning streak, and more impressively, a record of 103-59, franchise best. Is that like 44 games over 500? Yeah, that is crazy. 103 wins this year. They have earned the bye, so they get the week off. We know they'll be playing at home on Saturday, but we don't know at what time or who their opponent will be. They will get the winner in the Padres-Cubs series that starts tomorrow night. That one is a best of three. So yeah, Brewers. Historic season, and I cannot wait for the postseason. It's going to be awesome at American Family Field this upcoming weekend. Yeah, let's go Brew Crew. Shawn Mendes coming up. We'll get to Judah and the Lion by text request, and Ed Sheeran next on Sheboygan's Point.
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1: 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Yeah, she showed it during the MTV VMAs last night. It stars Colin Farrell and Dakota Johnson. Brand new Taylor Swift, Patient Zero on Sheboygan's Point.

Continuous hits on Sheboygan's Point.

Bet, say, I got drive, I don't need a car. Money really all that we fiendin' for. I'm doing things they ain't seen before. Bands ain't dumb, but extreme is all. I'm a demon lord. Fall off what? I ain't seen the horse. 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
4: And a beautiful day today. Tonight, mostly clear, cooling to 49 overnight. Tonight, partly cloudy tomorrow, high of 71. Rain expected on Wednesday, scattered showers, high of 70. Detailed forecast, WXERFM.com.
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Yes, wow. Like a week after we discovered a first new cat species in more than 100 years. Kind of looks like a lynx. I saw this headline. Scientists identify new penguin species for the first time in more than 100 years. Wow, wow, wow. Dan and Shay on Sheboygan's Point. I got a

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0: 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Kickoff Cash continues Thursday morning. Yes, listen again Thursday morning at some point between 8 and 9 o'clock. Ben Olson will give you the Kickoff Cash keyword again Thursday morning. When you hear it, you text us back, and then you are in to win $10,000. If the Green and Gold successfully return a kickoff for a touchdown this Sunday, one lucky texter will win $10,000. 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I did see Tampa Bay's quarterback will be out. 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

Miley and Used to Be Young, 104.5, 96.1 The Point, coming up on 5 o'clock with the new one from Mumford & Sons and Hozier. When you call

Sheboygan's 104.5, 96.1 The Point. I know the season's winding down, but we've got another beautiful evening for Food Truck Mondays. Of course, both parks again, Kiwanis Park with the Beer Garden and Volrath Park, now until 8 o'clock. After 5 with the script on Sheboygan's Point.

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4: And tonight, very nice. Mostly clear, cooling to 49 overnight tonight. Partly cloudy, 71 tomorrow. Scattered showers tomorrow night. Into Wednesday, looking kind of rainy. Rain on Wednesday, high of 70. Scattered showers, possible thunderstorms continue Wednesday night. Detailed forecast, WXERFM.com.

Of course, Taylor Swift had a big night last night at the MTV VMAs. The music video for this next song won her the Video of the Year award. And did you see who she dedicated the award to? I thought that was pretty nice. I'll play the clip for you coming up in less than 10 on Sheboygan's Point.

0: One Republic, 104.5, 96.1 The Point. So Taylor Swift won the Video of the Year award last night at the MTV VMAs. And I thought this was pretty nice. Here's a clip of her speech for you.
1: Lastly, but most importantly, I want to thank and dedicate this award to one person without whom just this wouldn't be happening. And that person is the ultimate showgirl, Dolly Parton. Every single song that she wrote, her storytelling was so vivid and so rich. It was like listening to her songs, it's like watching the best music video you have ever seen in your life every single time you hear what she has written. Man, she handled this thing with such grace and joy and love and gratitude for the fact that she got to do this. And everything that happened in her life or her career, she channeled back into love and gratitude and appreciation for her fans. I am lucky I got to be one of them, and I will always be one of them.
0: Very nice. All right, Selena Gomez coming up. We'll get to Teddy Swims and Ava Max next on Sheboygan's Point.
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Good afternoon. After 6, we'll get to Stella Lefty's Boston in about 6 minutes. Shibuzi on Sheboygan's Point.

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1: A really nice start to the work week tonight. Mostly clear, cooling to 49 overnight tonight. Partly cloudy tomorrow, high of 71. Scattered showers rolling in tomorrow night. Into Wednesday, could be kind of rainy on Wednesday. Showers throughout the day, high of 70. Scattered showers, possible thunderstorms continue Wednesday night. Detailed forecast, WXERFM.com.

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Here's the headline. I-43 and Highway 23 road projects to have lane restrictions this week. 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

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If you don't have it yet, I will get you the keyword coming up in less than 10. Benson Boone on Sheboygan's Point.

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